0: You guys hear boy child coming. Now, buddy was muddy way before I came along.
1: I got a mojo too. I got the John the Conqueror. I'm gonna mess with you.
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0: what I'd like to know, after all of that, are you ready for the blues?
1: Yeah.
0: But tell me, are you really ready for the blues?
1: Yeah.
0: One more time.
1: Yeah.
0: We're here, it is.
2: Stay with us, the best in town.

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I got the blues for yesterday. Times was tough, but we had fun all night long, mama.

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It's getting late over the evening. Maybe my

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I'm still running, baby. I got the blues for yesterday. Times was tough, but we had fun. Ain't no battle down it.

dawn. 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All my friends are gone, you know. I'm rolling down the highway, rolling into the setting sun. I got the blues for yesterday. Times were tough.

0: what I'd like to know, after all of that, are you ready for the blues?
1: Yeah.
0: Well, tell me, are you really ready for the blues?
1: Yeah.
0: One more time.
1: Yeah.
0: Well, here it is.
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1: 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I got the John the Conqueror. I'm gonna mess with you.
2: Gianfranco Piria presenta Me and Blues.

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1: Yeah.
0: Well, tell me, are you really ready for the blues?
1: Yeah.
0: One more time.
1: Yeah.
0: Well, here it is.
2: Stay with us, the best in town.
3: The gypsy woman told my mother, "Boy, I was born. 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

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I have $700.

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So this is what hell looks like. 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

to see in what you believe. 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